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1: You guys ready for the weekend? It is that TGI Friday. I'm Cappuccino, hanging out till 7 o'clock. And coming up, we got some Usher headed your way. Biggie, give me one more chance. Plus, we got some Nelly with that Hot and Her. And I will tell you, I don't know about y'all, but I've definitely been feeling that brisk breeze coming through.

Talking about Mariah Carey, y'all. Get this. You know how she is with her Christmas hit song, All I Want for Christmas Is You, right? Well, she's announced she's going on a UK Christmas tour, including performing that hit song as well as many others. And you know what? I think it'll work.

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1: Ursha, you don't have to call. 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I've got classic Wheezy Lollipop on the way, but right now, let's crash out. 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
1: Aaliyah, try again. Dola White hanging with you on this Friday evening. I've got requests on the way for T.I. and Rihanna, Live Your Life, plus Game and 50, How We Doing, Groove Theory, Tell Me, you're all on the way.

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0: El Paso's old school, High 93.5. Next, too close. Dola White hanging with you on this Friday evening. Got requests on the way for Snoop Dogg, Drop It Like It's Hot. Plus, Destiny's Child, Say My Name, coming up as well. But right now, we got to take it back 22 years ago. These are your top five songs on this date in 2004. At number five, one of my favorite Alicia Keys songs ever, Diary, was your number five song. Number four, Nelly and Jaheim, My Place. Number three, Jadakiss and Anthony Hamilton, Why? Number two, a classic, Sierra, Petey Pablo, Goodies. And the number one song on this date in 2003, Fat Joe, Remy Ma, the Terror Squad, Lean Back. They had us all leaning back. There you go, your top five from 2004.
1: In race.
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5, El Bezos Old School. Fat Joe and Ashanti, what's love? Dola White hanging with you on this Friday evening. I've got requests out of way for 50 PIMP, plus Mariah Carey, Always Be My Baby, and Kanye Gold Digger all on the way as well. Right now, let's crash out. If you're having a bad day, work problems, had a bad week, relationship problems, money issues, kids acting a damn fool. Need to curse out your boss, but can't because you need your job. Need to curse out your baby mama or baby daddy, but can't because you need to see your kids. Need to curse out your significant

0: Five El Paso's old school. Venti, V-I-M-P. Dolla White hanging with you on this Friday evening. Got requests on a wave of Mariah Carey, Always Be My Baby, plus Kanye Gold Digger coming up as well. Right now it's time to crash out. If you're having a bad day, get that up off your chest. 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Jasmine, what you crashing out about?
1: Yes, I want to crash out today. These kids is hella bad, both of them.
0: Jasmine, this is why my wife and I only had one kid. And my daughter's not bad. I would never say she was bad. She's just a lot. Having kids is a lot. Having more than one, I can't imagine how much more that would be. That's too much for me. I hope you get a break soon, Jasmine. Keep crashing out. 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Crash out with me.
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Happy Saturday. It's Asher with 2 E's on air, trying to hold you down for the weekend. Before we get into it, rent new, that's really what's coming. But when can you re-up off some extra cash? A few in the 6 minutes. I got Luda up next.

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Mm-hmm.

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1: 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We regulate any stealing of his property. We're damn good, too. 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

El Paso's old school Hot 93.5. So Outkast is suing a rapper who goes by Overcast by saying allegedly that because their names are so similar that they the rapper is benefiting off of Outkast's brand, I guess. So they're asking

El Paso's old school Hot 93.5. It is Saturday and one step closer to tomorrow, which is the VMAs. Why you should tune in 9 minutes. Who's hosting? I got

0: nowadays, everybody wanna talk like they got something to say, but nothing comes out when they move their lips, just a bunch of gibberish. If they act like they forgot about Dre.
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1: We knew as soon as they brought this case back to trial 30 years later, it had Netflix written all on it. Now, I don't know that it's Netflix that's going to pick it up, but the production on the Tupac murder case trial with Keith D is definitely happening. 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So, Tuna got more money, more problems, and Juvie up next.
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1: 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Oh, she's a gold digger. Way over town.

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TI's up next in 3 minutes. Just celebrated a birthday, by the way, and also releasing more music. We got Whatever You Like on the way right after Casey and JoJo.

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0: 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The A Different World reboot. 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I haven't seen it myself yet. 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Other half, like a younger generation, is saying, no, they like it. Like, it's cool. Like, you know, it's a vibe. So what is yours if you already seen it? 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Stay tuned. I got Ice Cube up next. 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

El Paso's old school Hot 93.5. I still want to see a Shaggy versus. Ain't nobody said nothing when I brought up bringing up Shaggy. But I still want to see it. Mr. Boombastic, Sandra Ashanti, it's Ashley with two E's.

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1: It's Chris the King of R&B. 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Hit that red mic. He said he was. My question, do you think he is the question. I want to hear your 2 cents because I asked that earlier this week and I almost got cussed out. What about you?
2: I think Chris Brown is definitely the king of R&B right now. Ain't nobody checking for Usher or nobody checking for R. Kelly. It's all
1: girl,
2: Chris right now.
1: I ain't going to say that about Usher. I mean, I think Usher is definitely still in the conversation. Usher always going to be in the conversation to me. But again, that's me. I don't know how old you is. That's another question. Let's do Little Chris next on the way.
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0: Paso's Old School, Big Boys Neighborhood, ladies and gentlemen. Have you subscribed to all four of our YouTube channels as of yet? If you have not, we're not here to shame you. We're here to entertain you.
1: Yep.
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El Paso's old school hot 93.5. Big Boys Neighborhood, let's go to get it to your phone tap right here. This is $55 Clyde. This Luther calls Clyde to find out where is his $50 that Clyde owes him, man. And I love how the lady gets on, the lady on the other end. Dude, if we got to the point where you want somebody to take a note, she took great notes, even the threats. Yeah, let's go to get it to your phone tap on the 10s right here. Big Boys Neighborhood.

0: Hello,
1: man. Speak to
0: Max is calling.
1: Yeah, could you tell him that it's Luther and I want my damn money?
0: Well, he at work right now.
1: Why he not giving me my money?
0: I don't even know if he owe you some money.
1: He owe me some money.
0: But then you got to catch up with him to get your money.
1: Well, let me, you need him money. He owe me $55. Can I come by and get it from you?
0: I don't even know you.
1: My name is Luther, damn it.
0: Well, don't cuss at me.
1: I'm sorry. Every time I call the house, they say, don't went to work. For a nigga that work all the time, he sure can't pay his debts.
0: Is he sometimes he do double shift now.
1: You know what? How can a nigga work a single and a double shift and not give me my $55?
0: Well, you know what, Luther? I can't even answer that.
1: But you know what? I'm sorry for calling your house. I thought I heard somebody in the background saying,
0: tell me.
1: But that was me. Well, you got a deep voice. I thought it was him.
0: Well, because that was me, because I know I got a deep voice.
1: Yeah, yeah.
0: I got a lot of sisters, and they say we sound alike.
1: So all the girls sound like men in your family?
0: Yes, we sound just like my mother.
1: Damn. Okay, well, can you do me this favor? Can you write down a little note for him?
0: Okay, Luther. Okay.
1: You dirty, rotten You know you owe me $55. I'ma get you, Clyde. I'ma get you.
0: Okay.
1: I'ma get you twice.
0: Okay.
1: If I don't have my $55, I'm gonna smoke some Keel.
0: Okay.
1: He a dirty
0: Okay.
1: And he owe me $55.
0: Okay.
1: And I know the standing right there, or he on the other phone.
0: Well, I won't lie to you, because I see you very upset.
1: You know what? I'm off to the highest of activity. Now, what's your name?
0: This
1: read that back to me.
0: You low down, dirty I want my $55. Or I'ma smoke some Keel.
1: Mm-hmm.
0: I'ma get you twice.
1: All right. Well, thank you so much. I appreciate your time.
0: Okay.
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0: Big Boy Neighborhood Luigi is up in here. Lou Dog, Pusha T. What we got, my brother?
1: All right, so allegedly. There was a big leak over the weekend, and an entire Pusha T and Pharrell Williams album surfaced online. The leakers added like these OVO sound tags and everything on it. They mixed it together because it was only parts of it, so they kind of put it together so you can like peep it all out in like 26 minutes. Mm-hmm. It like instantly got taken down.
0: Oh.
1: But before it got taken down, and you can't really find it anywhere, but there's some audio that leaked about Pusha T allegedly dissing Drake.
2: Drake! Rich when he's scared of the youth. Theo Settlemeyer in a cheat suit. We call you Susie suing in the group.
3: In the group.
2: Stay tuned. I keep you in the loop. Duck, duck, goose with the coop.
3: With the coops.
2: Playing whack-a-mole with my head out the roof. Start looking for proof, you get the truth.
3: Sure.
2: You thought your nigga was rich, you wearing dupes. None of you pass me first. Push a T known for nasty work. Stop me, gotta crash me first.
3: Crash.
2: I emerge from such unscratched reverse. You out of gas. Alas, what's the cause? The light's on now, everybody pause. Uh-huh. For all your dogs, all your little blogs. Uh-huh. Trying to apologize, I watch you all crawl.
0: Man, so they saying that could be AI too?
1: Yeah, so now they're saying it could be
0: the thing
1: AI.
0: About it. I don't know what I'm listening to sometimes.
1: Yeah. You just never know.
0: Louis, it does sound dirty enough.
1: Yeah.
0: To be real.
1: Gotcha.
0: Like as far as like the acoustic, the sound,
1: yeah.
0: Like what you're hearing, it sounds dirty enough and muddy enough to be real, but
1: yeah.
0: I don't know.
1: They're saying it could be AI using his voice and whatever. You know, there's certain things you can obviously use now.
0: We got to question everything.
4: Yeah.
0: Like
4: yeah.
0: That.
4: Yeah, right? I need to question everything.
0: Yeah, man.
1: Nothing's officially came
0: out. Are we really here?
4: Yeah. For real.
0: Are we really here?
4: Gosh, man. Are we really guaranteed human?
0: Yeah, come on. Yeah. Jesus Christ.
1: Whatever it is. Yeah, if it is a diss, Pusha T a long time ago kind of mentioned that he like won't talk about Drake anymore. Like that thing was kind of just...
0: Right.
1: Like water under the bridge or whatnot. So him, if it is something that will be coming out, or what if it gets taken out now because of this leak and we're never going to see the light of day of it in its full version, you know what I mean?
0: And it could,
1: with some Pharrell music.
0: Could it have been before?
1: Yeah, that's true.
0: You know, could it be an old verse, like whatever it is, but, and that's also one of the things where if it is real, who let it out?
1: Yeah, I know.
0: Who let it out, man?
5: That's what they do. They test it, and then they'd say, like, if it's whack, oh, that was AI, and then I'll do it.
4: That's true. Something.
0: Well,
4: that's
0: ain't nothing coming from Pusha T that's going to be whack where you got to test it.
4: Yeah.
5: That's true.
1: Man, especially with Pharrell involved, bro.
0: Come on, man. We told him, Lou.
1: Yeah, man. Check yourself at the door, bro.
0: You're going to check yourself before you begin to wreck yourself.
5: I'm out.
0: We told him, man.
1: Yeah,
0: put your purse down. Stop it. Hey, stop that.
5: Fine, I'll stay.
0: All righty now. Y'all continue to hang with us in the neighborhood, Big Boy Neighborhood.

0: El Paso's old school Hot 93.5. Big boy neighborhood, Mariana in the neighborhood, Mari to the party. I'm going to tell you, man, you are bold to share this story.
1: Yeah. Very much. Yeah. I think so. I'm low-key embarrassed, but I feel like I had to. You know, I drove to Vegas over the weekend for the iHeart Festival, and when I was on my way back, I stopped by to get gas. And, you know, I'm tired. I'm like, I put gas, and when
0: what
1: I left...
0: What time is this?
1: This is like maybe 11:30 a.m.
0: A.m.? Okay.
1: Yes.
0: Gotcha.
1: So I'm thinking, oh, whatever. I filled up my gas tank, and you know, I put the, what is that thing
0: the
1: called?
0: Nozzle.
1: The nozzle in there.
2: The thingy.
1: Yeah, the little gun that you put in your car. And I left it there, and then I leaned on my car. And when I leaned on my car, I felt like kind of like something was moving. Like I was like dizzy a little bit, but I was like,
0: Vegas
1: weekend. Long Vegas weekend. Yeah. I didn't even drink that much, but I was still like, maybe I'm a little hungover, I guess. Come to find out, my car was on D.
0: Like, so still in drive.
1: Still in drive. Like,
3: it was moving down.
1: Yes, dude. It was moving slowly while I was pumping gas. And I still was like, am I tripping or am I just spinning?
0: Is it an earthquake?
1: Yeah, like it was like, it wasn't until a lady walked out of the gas station store when she gave me a weird look. And I'm like, like that was kind of weird. So I go inside my car and I notice it, and I'm like, bro, I'm thinking, what if my car blows up? Like, because I was always told you're never supposed to put gas in your car if your car is on.
0: I always leave my car on. But
1: okay,
2: Wait, wait, you just leave your car on when you pump gas?
0: Yeah, I always do.
2: Yeah. Wait,
1: that was the first time that ever happened to me.
2: Why?
0: Most times I do. Most times I do.
1: What?
2: Yeah. Are you allowed to do that?
0: It's not car.
1: I think so.
2: I just mean, is it like safe?
1: I thought my car would blow up.
0: But they say the same thing about, do you use your cell phone? That's the one thing I make sure I don't do.
2: Yes.
1: But you don't use your cell phone?
2: No, you cannot.
0: No, you're not supposed to. You never seen people blow up? I see more of that.
2: Yes. You're not supposed to use your cell phone next to the gasoline station. Yeah. It's right there.
0: And then if you're using it or you magnetize, you got to touch something metal. Beforehand.
1: Wait a minute. I never heard about that because I always do Apple Pay.
0: Oh, really?
1: So,
2: it can cause a spark. A lot of people blow up like that. Yeah.
1: Wow.
3: It's a myth, bro.
2: No. I saw videos
0: before all the AI garbage.
3: It's a myth.
0: Right, no, brother.
1: I don't believe that. I'm not gonna use my phone anymore.
0: They can mit that out on AI, but bro.
2: The gasoline station.
0: When you see, if you see the warnings, it's right on the pump.
2: Yeah, it's on the pump.
1: What?
0: It's on the pump.
1: Are you serious?
0: Look at the warnings are on the pump, Louis. Yep. So whatever you're looking at is bull crap.
1: My God.
0: My car
1: was still off though. So I guess I just must have turned my car off on drive.
0: And it was still in drive?
1: Drive, yeah. Yeah, because it was moving slowly.
0: Yeah,
1: that's why
0: that.
1: I was tripping, because it was like very slow, and I'm like, oh.
2: Yeah,
0: the car was very slow?
1: Yeah, the car was very slow. It was the car.
2: It becomes like neutral.
1: Yeah. So I was embarrassed.
0: So you're doing your own stunts and everything.
2: Wow. Yeah. Ghost ride the whip. Huh?
0: I heard that, man. Next thing, she's going to smoke a cigarette next to it.
2: Yeah.
0: You know what I'm saying?
1: I know
0: wonder why she came in charred. Y'all continue to hang with us in the neighborhood. Big boy neighborhood.
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0: El Paso's old school hot 93.5. Big boy, hey, boy. Jesus Sepulveda's up in here. Jesus, hang loose. What you got, my brethren?
1: I just hate going on my social media and finding fake content.
2: Oh, my God.
1: You know what I mean? Like, there's content, it's called, but fake content really, like, you know, grinds my gears. Okay? There's certain things that like, I've noticed, and I thought it was just me, but there's people that create, like, fake podcasts. Mm-hmm. Like, they don't even have a podcast. They're just talking to a camera, put a little music behind it, and make it seem like it's legit.
0: Right. Content.
3: There's a new trend going on social media where people are staging fake podcasts. They're pretending to have conversations with people who aren't actually there. See? And it's freaking me out. Here's an example.
4: I don't ever want a problem. But if they want a problem, no problem. I'm a peaceful man. I choose peace every single day. I don't look for conflict. I don't chase.
3: There's nobody else on the other side of that podcast. It never cuts to another person. There's no long form version of this thing.
0: And he used 50 Cent. 50 Cent said that.
1: Right. Yeah, that's man.
2: Good Lord. Let me finish up.
3: Mad people are doing this. Am I overreacting or is this absolute lunacy? And we should all be concerned that the representation of reality is replacing reality.
4: People buy time. Poor people buy things. Middle class people buy the appearance of being rich. That's why they stay middle class.
3: It wasn't enough that we had to worry about the media and the government deceiving us on a daily basis. But now our fellow human being is just, they're taking part in it as well. Just talk to the camera. Make your points at the camera. Talk to us as an audience. But that doesn't work as well. For the algorithm, human beings are more inclined to engage with a video if it seems like a genuine, authentic conversation is being listened into rather than one that's been prepared and delivered to them through the camera.
1: Yeah, dude.
0: Have y'all seen this?
5: I've seen a bunch of these.
0: It'll be like a camera angle, and a person could be sitting there with a mic and everything, and I'm like, stop it.
5: I was literally looking at it right now. That is wild. Like, the angle really looks like they're talking to someone.
1: Yeah, and there's no long form. You can't find it anywhere, and you're just like, well, what's going on here? You just, like, put a little music behind it and say the most cliche-est thing. You can literally put any type of sad music and just say anything. Like, listen, I know what you are, but what am I? What am I? If they come after you and talk to your face, talk to the hand.
0: Yeah.
1: Talk to the hand.
0: You know, a wise man once told me that
1: this is what I'm talking about.
0: If you look within yourself, you wouldn't have to find yourself outside of yourself.
1: That's what I'm talking about. That's what I'm talking about. Wow.
6: Did you know that Fuzzy Wuzzy was a bear? But Fuzzy Wuzzy had no hair. Oh, now, Fuzzy Wuzzy, was he fuzzy?
1: Oh my God.
0: That is real, man.
5: If you look at the end of the tunnel, you're at the end of the tunnel.
1: Bars! That's what I'm saying!
0: Let me tell you.
1: I can get through the day now.
0: People always tell you that there is a light at the end of the tunnel. Sometimes it could be a train.
5: What?
0: Just be careful what tunnel you choose to go down, because every tunnel is not a funnel. Thank you.
1: Yeah, man. See what I'm saying?
0: Anybody can do that garbage, bro.
7: We should have recorded that.
0: Yeah, anyone. I'm telling you, bro.
1: That was beautiful.
0: That's content.
1: 20 million views.
0: Like, what did old girl say? Like, the job, you love your job.
2: Don't love your job, job your love.
0: Yeah, job your love. Like, that would work over this. Say it, Lou.
6: Don't love your job. Job your love.
0: Bars.
1: There's someone right now going, oh my God.
0: Man, now
1: this changed my life.
0: Follow us for daily affirmations.
1: Daily affirmations.
0: You continue to hang with us in the neighborhood, man. Big Boy's Neighborhood.

5 El Paso's old school. 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If you have not, we're not here to shame you. 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Yep. 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
1: Big Boy Big Neighborhood. Boy.
0: All righty, now it's about that time for your phone tap, courtesy of your good friend, Mr. Luther Lufay. This one right here is trunk. This is what Luther called the mechanic to help him get, because he locked himself in his trunk. This is what gets to your phone tap on the TNs right here. Big Boy Big Neighborhood. Boy.

0: Hi, how you doing? My name is Luther. I was calling about, I have a couple questions. I really did it this time. I locked myself in my trunk.
1: You locked yourself in the trunk?
0: Well, I put myself in the trunk and locked it. I mean, I didn't accidentally lock myself in here. But I was just wondering, how would I go about getting out of here? I'm on my cell phone and...
1: Okay, the latch is on the inside, but you're going to have a tool to take the bolts off of it.
0: Where am I going to get a tool from?
1: Call the police department.
0: I can't call the police because I got two warrants.
1: You might want to try to kick the back seat panel down.
0: Kick it down?
1: Kick it.
0: Could you hold on for a second?
1: Sure.
0: Hold on. Boom. And what am I kicking for here?
1: The back part of the seat. See if you can kick that forward.
0: Oh! I think I broke my toe.
1: See if they can...
0: And I can't kick my seats. How much is that going to cost?
1: Sir, I cannot send somebody from my place to come help you.
0: So if I kick down the seats, will you pay for them?
1: No, sir.
0: It's your idea.
1: You're the one that's calling for help. I told you, call 911.
0: You know what? I'm not even in the mood nor in the right amount of space to argue with you right now. Hold on.
2: An idiot locked himself in the trunk of his car and he can't get out.
0: Excuse me?
1: Yeah.
0: I'm not a idiot.
1: Well, you need to call 911.
0: But I'm not a idiot, okay?
1: All right.
0: That's not very nice. So you've never been locked in your trunk?
1: No, sir. I've never been locked in my trunk.
0: Oh, so I must be a idiot then.
3: Hello?
0: Hello?
1: Yes.
0: Not you, sir. Hello? Is there somebody out there?
3: Are you in there?
0: I'm in the trunk.
3: Oh,
0: help!
3: God.
0: Hold on. There's somebody out here.
1: Okay.
0: I'm in the trunk.
3: You're right in there.
1: Let me just walk by his car.
0: I'm in the trunk.
3: The keys
0: are in the front seat.
3: Are they coming to help you?
0: Yeah, the guy just called me a idiot, but I want to make a complaint about
3: him
0: later.
3: I'm going to get the keys.
0: Please, they're in the front seat. Okay. Oh, this is starting my car up. She's driving me the out of here. Oh.
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0: 93.5. And do continue to hang with us in the neighborhood. Mighty to the party. What you got, my love?
1: Congrats to Janae's new album, West Side Whimsy.
0: Yes. She's Janae Aiko, congratulations.
1: Yes, sir. She just earned first number one album on the Billboard 200.
0: Man, we're going to come back and we're going to celebrate the queen. Y'all continue to hang with us in the neighborhood.

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0: El Paso's old school hot 93.5. Big boy Big neighborhood, boy. Mariana in the neighborhood, Mari to the party, Janae Aiko, come on,
1: yes,
0: love.
1: Sir. You already know I'm happy to talk about her, and congrats on her new album, because she just earned her first number one album on the Billboard 200.
0: Oh, here now, man. Yeah. And the album is?
1: Westside Whimsy.
0: I love it, man. Shout out to Janae Aiko. Yes. Pure talent, too.
1: Absolutely. Pure from talent, beginning man. To the end, it's giving very West Coasty. I mean, the features on the album, I feel like I've literally been listening to that album since it dropped.
0: Yeah.
1: And every week I feel like I have a new favorite song.
0: Man, I was not every week, it just came out. Every day probably.
1: Yeah.
0: But it was crazy because I remember that when it dropped, the next day, you was over there singing the lyrics. I was like, damn, she learned this already?
1: Yes.
0: That's what we was like, man, she got to be a Janae Aiko ghostwriter or something.
2: Right.
1: But no, but today, or this starting this week, my favorite is I Don't Mind, which was one of Louis' favorite songs.

0: about it, but yep. some people snuck right past them.
1: Yes.
2: What you listening to,
1: when
2: man?
1: I heard it, I automatically was like, wait, this sounds so familiar. Am I tripping? Am I, you know? But then...
0: familiar.
1: You know what? It did sound very familiar, okay? Yeah. And then I looked
0: Calm
1: it
0: down,
1: up.
0: Dude.
1: Yes, dude, okay? I looked it up.
0: She looked it up.
1: I looked it up. And she actually reworked Ice Cube's Iconic, You
0: yep.
1: Know How We Do It.
3: You know how we do it.
0: Yeah. I love how they touched it just enough.
1: Yes, perfect.
0: They touched it just enough. But when you

0: Bitch, I'm glad at you. Go ahead now.
1: Yes.
0: She got a great album, dude.
1: Great album. Great energy. I can't wait for her tour. Yeah, I'm here
0: man.
1: For it.
0: Yeah, well, it'll probably not be in here.
1: I know.
0: Right. Not right in here, man. But we'll go to it wherever she doing
1: it. Yes, wherever she at.
0: Were you in the building, Maddie, when she came and she did like the performance for us?
1: I did. I wasn't here.
0: Oh,
1: no.
0: Yeah. No, not Noah. It was Janae Aiko.
1: Oh, okay.
0: Yeah, Janae Aiko, man. Not Noah.
1: No, I love it. Especially with that song. Larry June is featured on the album. So it's like, nice. It gives off like the perfect slow vibe with the ad-libs. I don't know. I just
0: hey,
1: love
0: Lou,
1: it.
0: Hey, Lou, and that was one of your first picks?
2: Yep, 1,000%.
0: Yeah. Oh, yeah, now.
1: Yeah, so like, very early.
3: West side.
0: This guy over here. Now he's going to be all earthy and going to try to dress like Janae.
2: Like crystals. Yeah. Yeah.
1: Meditate.
0: Yeah, man.
2: I wear a skirt. I don't know.
0: I don't know. Hey, yeah, man. Stop it. All righty.
2: Baddie.
0: Yeah, man.
1: Shout out Janae.
0: Those are inside. Y'all continue to hang with us in the neighborhood. Big boy.

0: Hot 93.5, El Paso's old school. Big Boy Neighborhood, Jesus Sepulveda's up in here. Jesus, hang loose. Come on, man.
1: Okay, if you split, you know, with your significant other, if you guys were to split and then you had to drop off the baby, wouldn't it be right to, like, meet the person at the, you know?
0: Oh, you talking about, like, if you, like, custody?
1: Yeah,
0: custody. People say, oh, we have a meeting spot.
1: Right, a meeting spot. Gotcha, and, you know, you drop off the kid and stuff. Like, well, there's this video of this girl who, like, wants to meet her, like, ex-boyfriend's girlfriend.
0: Oh,
1: I think it's only right. Oh, yeah.
2: Can you bring the baby back to my place?
3: She needs to meet me if she's going to be around my son. You would want the same thing if there was a man around your son. She needs to say hello at least.
2: She doesn't need to say
3: hello. Yes, she does. She needs to shake my hand if that's what... If she's going to be around my son and watch him, she does need to say hello. Oh, she's not?
2: No.
3: Oh, okay. Okay. Hello?
4: I don't get situations like that.
1: I do.
4: As a man, you should have the full-on respect for your baby's mom.
1: Yes.
4: Like, you should, you know what I mean? Like, not even bring her along on the drop-off. Like, don't bring your chick to the drop-off. Don't, you know what I mean? Don't bring her to no family events. Like,
1: yeah,
4: just have that respect,
1: I'm
4: bro.
1: With you on that, Lou. Wow. We don't agree on a lot of things.
4: Yeah, I know.
1: This one, we're seeing that eye. I'm the same way. Why would you bring somebody else on the drop-off and cause that little bit of drama? Yeah. I wouldn't want to see a guy in the passenger. It's like, bro, why is he there? And that's I also crazy. Do feel like if you're going to bring someone around my son, like, I definitely need to meet this person. Like, who is this person?
5: Yeah.
1: Like, that's my son.
0: And we,
1: like,
0: don't know the dynamic of their relationship.
1: Right.
4: Yeah.
0: But broad stroke, I feel the same. Like, yo, what's happening here?
1: Yeah.
5: Now, does this matter if it's, like, in the beginning of the dating or, like, after years that they've been dating?
1: Well,
0: years already, it should have been established.
5: Yeah.
0: You know what I'm saying? Well, but
1: yeah, my thing is, like, I don't care if you've been talking for, like, 2 days. If they're around my son, I need to see what's up, what's
0: if
1: going on.
0: If you pull up to the drop off, then I got to be like, yo, who's this?
5: Right. Would you be okay with, like, if they're only dating for a couple days and they meet your kid right away?
0: They got to meet me. That's what he's saying.
5: Yeah.
0: Because it'd be goofy if you just met me. For one, bringing a kid around anyway, a dude around your kid anyway, from the beginning is crazy.
1: Yep. Yeah.
0: But if it is, like, day two or week three or whatever. Then, like, yeah, man, if you pulling up, you're in a passenger seat.
1: Yes.
0: Then he's saying, oh, she's not going to watch him. Well, who's going to watch him?
1: Yeah. I mean, when you make the split, you don't have control over that. But what I do have control is, like, yo, I need to meet this guy. I have some words.
5: Yeah,
1: like,
5: get the vibe. Mm-hmm.
1: Which sucks, too. Like, if you have somebody that's just going to be bringing guys around, that's
0: Lou, early on with Myra.
4: Yeah.
0: Because Myra already had the little one. What was that dynamic like?
4: So I met Myra, and then we were talking for a couple months. I knew she had a daughter, so it would be like, oh, let me try to find a babysitter with the dad this weekend. But, yeah, it took like 2 months to finally meet the little one.
0: Right.
4: To meet Aliana. And then we didn't do the whole let me meet. Didn't want to meet me, or I don't know.
5: Oh.
4: He knew about me because he knew I worked for the
0: radio station. But also, there you'll hear a lot of ladies or even fellas, but you'll hear them say, I don't bring people around my kids.
5: Yeah.
0: And that's what Myra did.
4: Yeah, that's what Myra did.
0: She did that. Yeah. Did you know what I'm saying? I'm not going to introduce nobody to my kids until I know that there's something.
4: Then we got
0: there.
4: Serious. So, I was like,
0: Yeah.
1: That's cool. Well, I'm glad we all agreed to this.
5: Yeah.
0: There it is. All that agree, say aye.
1: Aye.
0: Y'all continue to hang with us in the neighborhood. Big Boy neighborhood.
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0: 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Big Boy Neighborhood, ladies and gentlemen, have you subscribed to all four of our YouTube channels as of yet? 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

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Big Boys Big Neighborhood, let's go to get it to your phone tap right here. This is $55 Clyde. This Luther calls Clyde to find out where is his $50 that Clyde owes him, man. And I love how the lady gets on, the lady on the other end. Dude, if we got to the point where you want somebody to take a note, she took great notes, even the threats. Yeah, let's go to get it to your phone tap on the 10s right here. Big Boys Big Neighborhood. Boy.

0: Hello?
1: Hello, man. Speak to
0: Max is calling.
1: Yeah, could you tell him that it's Luther and I want my damn money?
0: Well, he at work right now.
1: Why he not giving me my money?
0: I don't even know if he owe you some money.
1: He owe me some money.
0: But then you got to catch up with him to get your money.
1: Well, let me, you give him money. He owe me $55. Can I come by and get it from you?
0: I don't even know you.
1: My name is Luther, damn it.
0: Well, don't cuss at me.
1: I'm sorry. Every time I call the house, they say, oh, don't went to work. For a nigga that work all the time, he sure can't pay his debts.
0: Is he? Sometimes he do double shifts now.
1: You know what? How can a nigga work a single and a double shift and not give me my $55?
0: Well, you know what, Luther? I can't even answer that.
1: But you know what? I'm sorry for calling your house. I thought I heard somebody in the background saying,
0: tell me.
1: But that was me. Well, you got a deep voice. I thought it was him.
0: Well, because
1: you
0: got me, because I know I got a deep voice.
1: Yeah,
0: and
1: yeah.
0: We got a lot of sisters, and they say we sound alike.
1: So all the girls sound like men in your family?
0: Yes, we sound just like my mother.
1: Damn. Okay, well, can you do me this favor? Can you write down a little note for him?
0: Okay, Luther. Okay.
1: You dirty, rotten You know you owe me $55. I'ma get you, Clyde. I'ma get you.
0: Okay.
1: I'ma get you twice.
0: Okay.
1: If I don't have my $55, I'm gonna smoke some Keel.
0: Smoke some Keel. Okay.
1: He a dirty
0: Okay.
1: And he owe me $55.
0: Okay.
1: And I know the standing right there, or he on the other phone.
0: Well, I won't lie to you, cause I see you very upset.
1: You know what? I'm pissed off to the highest of activity. Now, what's your name?
0: This.
1: Read that back to me.
0: You low down, dirty mother. I want my $55. Or I'ma smoke some Keel.
1: Mm-hmm.
0: I'ma get you twice.
1: All right. Well, thank you so much. I appreciate your time.
0: Okay.
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0: Hustle's Old School Hot 93.5. And do continue to hang with us in the neighborhood. Louis G, what you got?
1: There is a new honorary street in Chicago, yes, and Kanye sir. West was there in attendance because it was for the late mom, Dr. Donda West.
2: Yeah, man. We're going to talk about it, man. And it was a hell of a moment, too, that we got to talk about. It was straight Kanye-isms.
3: Yes.
2: Y'all continue to hang with us in the neighborhood. Big Boys Big Neighborhood. Boy.

0: Luigi is up in here. What up, Lou Dog?
1: Kanye West's late mom got her own street name named after her in Chicago. Kanye West was there in attendance, and there's a lot of stations there covering it.
2: Oh, man.
1: Yeah.
3: We were talking about the street unveiling, the name Donda West Way. If Kanye was going to show up in town for this, and there you see it live.
2: Of course.
3: He is here in Chicago right now, 78th and South Shore Drive. Looks like there even may be some speaking going on here.

0: here. We might be able to hear from him firsthand. Kanye West's mom cementing her spot in Chicago history today. It's an honorary street naming ceremony that you're watching right now to honor and recognize Professor Donda West, Chicago State University, taught there for more than two decades. And there is the sign right there that's being unveiled.
1: I love that, man.
2: Wow, yeah. I didn't know that. It looked like it was a beautiful ceremony. Kanye was obviously there. You could see him in the black glasses, all black outfit, leather jacket kind of situation. And at one point, they had a string on the name of the street. And when they were unveiling it.
1: Because when you do the unveiling, it's like a sleeve that go over the name.
2: Right.
1: And you pull the rope. And it unveils the name.
2: And if you see the video, I don't know who was next to him who was also helping him trying to do it.
1: Yeah.
2: But he also had his hand on the string and kind of did one of those like, hey, man.
1: Yeah.
2: It's my string.
1: Because you see the dude, he had his hand on to do the unveiling.
3: Yeah.
1: And Kanye said something to him. Then he tried to move his hand just a little bit.
3: Right.
1: Then I think Kanye told him, like, hey, I want to do this alone, which I could totally understand.
2: 1,000%. Yeah. But yeah, this was the unveiling right here.
4: So as the Alderman of the 7th Ward, it's my privilege to unveil the honorary. It is her son Ye's privilege.
5: That's right. That's right.
1: He said my privilege.
4: Congratulations.
5: Ye.
4: Three, two, one.
1: Damn. Those emotions, though, man, that's like so beautiful and so sad at the same time. Because you know the reason behind it.
2: 1,000%. The one thing I did notice throughout all the videos that I've saw so far, there's no emotion in his face. He literally has a Kanye face, and that's it.
1: Yeah, man.
2: Just straight face.
1: I can't imagine what he's feeling on the inside.
2: Yeah.
1: I knew Ye when his mother was here.
2: Yeah.
1: And when Ye did this, Hey Mama, that was my favorite song from Ye, right? Because I had lost my mom.
2: Yeah.
1: And I remember we had a conversation on and off air, and he was like, man, he said, I made that song for your mom.
3: Mm-hmm.
1: You know what I'm saying? And then when his mom passed.
3: My God.
1: Dude, the next time that I saw him, like kind of right after, dude, all he did was we just cried. Because the song meant something different. Like for me, from the angle that it was written, that was beautiful for me. It was an honor for my mom. You know, he was like, man, I wrote that for your mom. And now, you know what I'm saying? So I can't imagine you even just getting on a plane and going back and like, man, you know, I would love to celebrate her another way.
3: Yeah.
1: But that's a beautiful celebration right there, man. So, man, that would be right there. So God bless her. God bless him, man. Y'all continue to hang with us in the neighborhood. Big Boys Neighborhood.

0: 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Big Boy Big Neighborhood. Boy. All righty now, Louis G, man. Is this a Jay-Z, like, sit down, like a documentary?
1: Yeah,
0: something?
1: It's a documentary.
0: I haven't had a chance to watch it yet.
1: It's an 8-part series, 2 episodes have premiered. It's on HBO. It's called Jay-Z in 8. He sits down with, obviously, famous producer Rick Rubin, a longtime friend, and they kind of have a conversation back and forth. The cool thing that was in this whole 2 episodes is that they're really open about everything, bro. And I'm surprised Rick Rubin asked him about the relationship with him, Tupac, and Biggie, and that whole situation that was happening.
2: East Coast, West Coast beef.
3: Yeah.
2: When did it become apparent, and what was the feeling?
3: These two guys were having their disagreement, and then an entire coast jumped in and felt like, you know, it was super dangerous. Felt like,
2: were they not fans of each other?
3: They were really close friends.
2: It seems like, right?
3: No, they were really close
2: friends.
3: Explain
2: it to me. That's why I don't understand it.
3: Here's my understanding of it. Biggie and Tupac used to hang out. Tupac is getting really popular now. And now a certain element is coming around him. And Big tells Tupac, you gotta watch those guys. I know those guys. They're not good guys, blah, blah, blah. Tupac goes and tells the guys. So now the guys are mad at Biggie. He had problems with these guys who were really serious guys in the city because he had told Tupac stop hanging with them because something's going to happen. And as we fast forward, those were the guys, something happened. And instead of, I don't know what was going on with Tupac at the time, he knew that Biggie told him to warn him about these guys. He knew it was these guys, and he blamed Biggie.
2: Yeah.
3: So instead of saying, this guy warned me about these guys, he turned it into a thing like, this is supposed to be your city. How this could happen to me in your city? Yeah. And then from there, it took on a life of its own. And then magazines started picking it up. And it became this thing where everybody was involved. People that had nothing to do with it became involved.
0: I've never heard Jay-Z's angle.
1: Yeah.
0: And if I did, if you ever said it before, it just didn't cross my radar, but that's a lot.
1: Yeah, and I saw the clip, and I saw a lot of comments back and forth, and one of the comments was like, "There he goes, Jay-Z again, trying to make Biggie a saint."
4: Yeah.
1: Like, you know what I mean? Trying to make Biggie the saint and Tupac kind of the villain in a sense. So, you know, obviously they were closer than obviously him and Pac's relationship,
0: right? But. And I used to see Pac and Biggie a lot together. You know what I'm saying? And I remember one time I was in New York and Biggie was performing. He had a song called Party and Bull stuff. Mm-hmm. You know what I'm saying?
1: Great song.
0: Yeah, great song. And Pac came out and they toured New York down.
1: That's
0: and I also, you know, you knew about the story of, you know, Biggie telling Pac about the guys.
4: Yeah.
0: You know, and then what he's talking about is when Pac got shot at the studio, he's saying like, dude, it was their guys. Mm-hmm. But then Pac was like, man, this is your city. This is not supposed to happen.
1: Yeah. Yeah.
0: But if I tell you and you go back and you tell the guys, so, you know, and that's one version of the story.
1: Yeah, Jay-Z also mentioned how, you know, it's New York, it's big. Nobody really controlled New York at that moment. And there's a lot of bad guys everywhere.
0: Yeah,
1: and
0: man.
1: We're always trying to outdo each other in a sense. So.
0: Yeah, and that just goes to show you too, man. Like, being there as far as, like, you know, the times and everything.
1: Yeah.
0: It's just so many different narratives, man. And no matter what angle you're coming from, the equation is still both of them are gone.
4: Yeah.
0: You know what I'm saying? And both of them are gone over, like, bull crap. You know what I'm saying? Yeah. But I haven't had a chance to watch that, but I will. Mm-hmm. Believe that. Y'all continue to hang with us in the neighborhood. Big Boys Neighborhood.
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1: Big boy
0: in the neighborhood, Marty. In the neighborhood, Marty, to the party. What we got with the Migos.
2: Okay.
0: With woo, Migos. Woo, woo.
2: Okay, so we've mentioned that, and I was nice. Alone with that one.
0: Yeah, sorry about that.
2: You know, we've mentioned and we've talked about Migos having a new album for 2027, and I think we're all excited for it.
0: Yeah, I would love to see. I would love to see Migos get back as Migos.
2: Yes, and Quavo recently talked about how Takeoff will be on this new album.
3: Love. How do you want your legacy to start moving this way now?
4: Just want my credit, like you just said. I feel like the Migos, us, we always been trying to fight for credit, fight for legacy, fight
3: they gonna
4: for,
3: get mad. I'm gonna say it, greatest group of all time.
4: You feel me? It's three, not a duo, not a two. Sure. My legacy, Tate legacy, Set legacy, and individual too. You know what I'm saying? What all we brought and what all we do bring and what all we will bring to the table. And we ready to sell out the Mercedes-Benz station. We coming back with a Migos album.
3: Okay, I was about to say, because there's been some rumors that...
4: I mean, y'all see us working. It can't be working for just for nothing.
3: Yeah. Mm-hmm.
4: You know, so get ready for that. We almost ready to turn it in, too. So
3: okay. This year?
4: The anniversary for Migos is January.
3: Okay.
4: So you may get something then.
2: Yeah.
0: Did he say in that break that Takeoff was on the album?
2: Yeah.
0: Okay.
2: He said
0: it's three, not a duo.
2: Yes.
0: Love it. Okay. Love that. And I'm ready for it.
2: Yeah, me too.
0: Like on the seal of approval.
2: No.
0: Yeah. Like, all right, everybody can have it now because I'm ready for it. All right.
2: But I feel like we hadn't had music from them in a while.
0: Yeah.
2: And they had an era like crazy. Like, I remember with Versace, dropped,
0: Versace,
2: I was in high school and I wanted to be outside so bad. Like, that whole, like, era of Versace.
0: But you know what I love about
5: it
0: too,
5: Monty? It was fun, yeah.
0: I love nice. That they have a sound. And the sound, of course, you know, was the three of them.
2: Mm-hmm.
0: And for them to go and do their things after, you know, after Takeoff was murdered, and you see them do their separate things.
2: Yeah.
0: You know what I'm saying?
2: Mm-hmm.
0: But you always had this feeling of like you want to hear Migos again.
2: Mm-hmm.
0: And I know that they can capture that sound, and especially if they say that Takeoff will be a part of the album.
2: Right.
0: That's what I love about that too.
2: Me
0: you know
2: too.
0: What I'm saying? Is that them coming back together, man. And at one point, I don't know if things had got goofy with Offset and Quavo, and you know what I'm saying? But now just to see them come back and do it the right way and do it the way that also protects their legacy,
2: mm-hmm.
0: you know? So I can see that really happening.
2: Yeah, man. I could only imagine.
0: Yeah.
2: Like,
0: and they went through a lot.
2: Yes. Yeah.
0: You know what I'm saying? They went through a lot. And it's got to be crazy to continue to heal in front of the public.
2: And also, could they bring back bangers like Bad and Bougie?
0: Oh, of course they can.
6: Raindrop, drop top, smoking, no cooking, the hot box.
0: They created it.
5: They got so much music, but I think if they were to drop it again.
0: Oh, yeah.
5: They
0: created it all.
5: Crazy.
6: Versace, Medusa head on me like I'm Numenati.
5: Versace, oh, yeah.
6: This is a gated community. Please get the fuck off the property.
0: Yeah, they created it.
2: Yes.
0: So they could definitely do it again.
2: It's about to be lit.
0: You continue to hang out with us in the neighborhood.

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2: Yo, man.
3: Yo.
2: Open up, man.
3: Yo, what do you want, man?
2: My girl just caught me.
3: You made her catch you?
2: I don't know how I let this happen.
3: But who?
2: The girl next door, you know? I don't know what to do.
3: Say it wasn't you.
2: Oh.

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El Paso's old school hot 93.5. Big boy neighborhood. Boy. All righty, now it's about that time for your phone tap. Courtesy of your good friend, Mr. Luther Lufay. This one right here is trunk. This is what Luther calls a mechanic to help him get, because he locked himself in his trunk. Let's go ahead and get to see your phone tap on the tens right here. Big boy neighborhood.

0: Servos.
1: Hi, how you doing? My name is Luther. I was calling about it. I have a couple questions. I really did it this time. I locked myself in my trunk.
0: You locked yourself in the trunk?
1: Well, I put myself in the trunk and locked it. I mean, I didn't accidentally lock myself in here. But I was just wondering, how would I go about getting out of here? I'm on my cell phone.
0: Okay, the latch is on the inside, but you're going to have a tool to take the bolts off of it.
1: Where am I going to get a tool from?
0: Call the police department.
1: I can't call the police because I got two warrants.
0: You might want to try to kick the back seat panel down.
1: Kick it down?
0: Kick it.
1: Could you hold on for a second?
0: Sure.
1: Hold on. Boom! And what am I kicking for here?
0: The back part of the seat. See if you can kick that forward.
1: Oh! I think I broke my toe.
0: See if they can...
1: And I can't kick my seats. How much is that going to cost?
0: Sir, I cannot send somebody from my place to come help you.
1: So if I kick down the seats, will you pay for them?
0: No, sir.
1: It's your idea.
0: You're the one that's calling for help. I told you, call 911.
1: You know what? I'm not even in the mood nor in the right amount of space to argue with you right now. Hold on.
0: An idiot locked himself in the trunk of his car and he can't get out.
1: Excuse me?
0: Yeah.
1: I'm not a fucking idiot.
0: Well, you need to call 911.
1: But I'm not a fucking idiot, okay?
0: All right.
1: That's not very nice. So you never been locked in your trunk?
0: No, sir. I've never been locked in my trunk.
1: Oh, so I must be a fucking idiot then.
2: Hello?
1: Hello?
0: Yes.
1: Not you, sir. Hello? Is there somebody out there?
2: Somebody in there?
1: I'm in the trunk.
2: Oh,
1: help!
2: God.
1: Hold on. There's somebody out here.
0: Okay.
1: I'm in the trunk.
2: You all right in there?
0: Let me just walk by his car.
1: I'm in the trunk.
2: The keys
1: are in the front seat.
2: Are they coming to help you?
1: Yeah, the guy just called me a f***ing idiot, but I want to make a complaint about
2: all
1: him
2: right,
1: later.
2: I'm going to get the keys.
1: Please, they're in the front seat. Okay. Oh, this f***ing started my car up.
2: There.
1: She's driving me the f*** out of here. Oh.
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0: 93.5. Big Boy Neighborhood Louis G. We're speaking about it, man. GTA 6. Everyone's speaking about GTA 6.
1: Yeah, it drops November 19th. And Steven Adams from the Houston Rockets, he's the center. He was doing a press conference and he was talking to all the reporters and telling them, like, yo, look out for all the coaches, the scouts, NBA players, NFL players. When this game drops, something's going to happen to these
2: guys. I will say you guys should anticipate November. The performance of the league-wide. GTA is dropping. So look at NFL, look at all the leagues, and watch them plummet, mate. Just for the month of November, performance is going to go down. It should come back up, though. Most of the boys will get it done, but hopefully they finish game. Coaching as well, by the way. The coaching scouts are going to be horrendous, mate. Just for November. But it should bounce back in December, hopefully.
0: I can see that happening, man.
1: Yeah, dog. I think it's one of those things.
0: Not just like, in sports.
1: Oh, yeah, just in general. Like, once you get introduced to gaming and you get addicted to it, you're like, dude, like, one of my boys, I don't know how or what. He went from 0 to 100 in, like, a year.
0: Like, dude, gaming?
1: Gaming. Got introduced to gaming, then started buying every single console. Then it was, you know, every single game. Then it was, hey, bro, let's start a group. Hey, dude, I'm just like, fam, that's not me. Like,
0: hey, I tried you do it that, Savvy? Don't get on the mic because you're all sick. Okay.
3: Yeah. I was going to say, don't do that.
0: Yeah, he's about to lean over to Jesus mic. Jesus like, nah, man, don't do that to me.
1: But everybody's going to lock in once Grand Theft Auto drops.
0: Yeah, those that play, I can imagine what my son's school is going to look like.
1: Oh, yeah.
0: I can imagine what his eyes are going to look like. He's going to be up all night playing. I see this.
4: Yeah.
0: I see this coming, man.
4: I'm going to get into a lot of fights. Yeah. I can already see it now. Yeah, I got to set it up.
0: Productivity, you're going to go to a store. The clerk going to be tired.
1: Oh, yeah.
0: You know,
1: I bet you even on your comedy shows, you see people playing it before they go up.
4: Oh, yeah, for sure. Like people canceling gigs. I don't want to go up.
5: You got another game. $25.
0: Eric and Jessica?
4: Yeah, $25 spot. No thanks.
5: Are you crazy as hell?
4: No, thank you, dude. Yeah, that's
0: is there anything or anyone, who or what do you wish you never got introduced to?
4: Oh,
0: you said Timu?
5: Yeah.
0: Oh, man, our guy.
1: Yeah, this dude with Timu in the beginning, bro.
0: Right.
1: Can you fill out this questionnaire for me, bro? I'm trying to win a little Switch console. And I'm like, Jesus Christ. And I get all the spam mail after that. And they
0: got that mustache off Timu. Lord have mercy. But we want to hear from you. All righty. Who or what do you wish you never got introduced to? Who or what? Man, I wish I never got introduced to some of the people that I went into the restaurant business with.
4: Oh, yeah.
0: Some of the most horrible spirits ever, man.
6: Are you serious?
0: Most horrible, man. When I opened up my restaurant, that address created some of the most horrible experiences for me.
4: Wow.
0: Believe that. So who or what do you wish you never got introduced to? Hit us up, Big Boys Neighborhood.

0: Old School, Big Boy's Neighborhood, your chance to speak on it. Who or what do you wish you never got introduced to?
1: The Chargers.
0: We're going to... don't say that,
2: Lou.
0: Don't say
2: we're
0: that,
2: down
0: man.
2: Bad right now. Chargers fans are down bad.
0: This when you're supposed to be a fan.
2: Yeah,
0: fan.
2: I know, man.
0: Come on, man. And don't mess up your check either.
2: We're down bad, bro.
0: That was Louie you guys said that to. Chargers organization.
2: We're down
0: said
2: bad.
0: He wish he never got introduced to the Chargers. Let's bring Rebecca into the neighborhood and see what's going down with Rebecca. Rebecca, hello.
3: Hello.
0: Hello there. Rebecca, Rebecca, hold on, honey. There's a cadence here. Rebecca, who or what do you wish you never got introduced to, Rebecca?
3: Golfing.
0: Oh, yeah.
3: Oh, man. It's so, so expensive, even to practice. And then once you get into it, the clubs, they could go, like, for over a K.
4: $2,000, like, a good set of clubs is, like, $1,000.
0: Really? Let me tell you, Rebecca, that's crazy because my son, he just got introduced to golfing, right?
4: Mm-hmm.
0: And now I'll FaceTime him or something because he goes to school in Arizona. I'll FaceTime him. And he's out there playing golf. And that's one of the things, too, where it's like, they say as soon as you get introduced to it, you'll fall in love with it. Did you find that, Rebecca?
3: I do. So I even though I don't play too well, I love it so much. And then when you have a good game, you're just always trying to chase that over and over again.
4: Yeah. What? This is true.
0: That's what my homeboy Pacey used to say about crack.
4: Yeah.
0: Yeah, man. Real talk.
4: Yeah,
0: all right.
4: No, that's true, though.
0: All right, now. No, that's real. That's real. Does anyone golf? Do you golf?
4: Yes, I golf.
0: Really,
4: yes,
0: though?
5: I can see that.
4: Yeah, dude. I'm telling you, like, every time you play, you have bad holes, and then you get that one good hole, and you're like, oh, I might go pro.
0: You had bad holes.
4: Yeah, I had bad holes.
0: All righty, now.
4: Yeah.
0: Let's bring Natalie into the neighborhood and see what's going down with Natalie up in here. Another Natalie?
4: Yes.
0: Natalie, hello.
6: Hello, it's Rio. What's up, big boy?
2: It's not Natalie?
0: Is this not Natalie?
2: Oh.
6: No, it's Nikia.
2: Go to Nikia. Six.
0: Hold on for a second. Nikia, I'm going to come back to you. Louie was just telling me I got to go to Natalie, all right? So I'm going to come back to you, Nikia. But let's bring Natalie into the neighborhood. Natalie, hello.
2: No, huh? She's not there. She hung
0: up.
5: Oh,
2: hung
5: up.
0: Wait, there's a reason why. Don't say it just in case we can get it back on. But
2: yeah.
0: there was a reason why you wanted
2: Natalie
0: it on.
2: Natalie has something that I think a lot of people use right now.
4: Oh.
2: A lot of people use right now, and it's
0: really
2: starting to become an issue, bro.
4: What is
0: all
4: that?
0: All right, Nat, you got to call
2: Natalie,
0: us back.
2: Call us back.
0: You got to call us back, man. And we're getting the Kia ready for on air as
2: perfect.
0: Well, man. Big Boy Neighborhood, live radio.
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1: Big boy neighborhood.
0: All right, now your chance to speak on it. Who or what do you wish you never got introduced to? We were talking about how GTA 6 is coming.
2: Oh, yeah.
0: And there's some people that are saying, man, my whole life is going to change.
2: Yeah.
0: Wish I never got introduced to it. So we're going to bring Peachy into the neighborhood and see what's going down with Peachy. Peachy, hello.
3: Hello
0: and there.
3: Shout out to Virgos. Happy belated birthday.
0: Virgo season. Yes. Hello. Peachy, when's your birthday?
3: August 28th.
0: August 28th, fellow Virgo right there. All right, now, yes. Peachy, who or what do you wish you never got introduced to?
3: It's going to be a what. And ladies, if you know, you know. But that goddamn rose.
0: The rose.
4: Oh, the rose.
2: The rose.
3: Yes.
4: You guys have never heard of
2: the rose. I know what she's talking about.
0: Yeah.
2: Oh, she's like, being nuts.
0: Oh.
4: Yeah,
0: the
4: rose.
0: Is it a pleasure thing?
4: Yeah.
3: You know.
2: Yes.
0: Oh.
2: Not that
4: there's
2: I
4: like
2: know.
4: Yes. There's like different kinds of roses, I think.
3: Yes,
4: there's like
3: they got a transformer one.
2: Mm-hmm. Transformer.
4: Yeah,
2: that's it. We're cooked.
3: Colors too. Mm-hmm.
2: Man, we're cooked. We're
0: so
2: cooked.
0: It's roses. It's like a toy, right?
4: Yeah.
0: Oh.
4: Yeah. No,
0: and you said you wish you got never. You said you heard.
4: I've heard. Yeah.
3: Yeah.
0: And Peachy.
3: I've heard too. And my friend was like, do it. And I was like, you know what? I did it. And you was right.
0: Yeah, she was like, GTA 6 my ass. She was like, I'm not getting up to go to work now.
3: Yeah. So. But while your boyfriend is stuck on GTA 6, you can be in the back on your road.
0: I heard that.
2: Wow.
0: Hey, man, now watch I start hearing rolls all over the place.
2: Yeah.
0: Let me see.
5: It looks like
4: it's
5: a rose.
4: Actually like
0: I got that at the house in my wife's drawer.
4: No.
0: Really? Like, can you imagine? I think I'm going to have to bring something home, though.
2: Oh, no.
0: So how long ago did you discover the rose, Peachy?
3: About a couple of months ago.
0: I heard that.
3: Yes.
2: So he's been Peachy ever since.
0: Say what now?
5: It says whisper quiet in water.
0: Hell yeah.
4: Yeah, I'm saying, dude, there's different ones. There's some that come, like, things come out. I don't know. I just know because I seen them.
0: Right.
4: Okay.
0: Right.
4: I'm serious. Hey, but that's why I don't want to try it because look at you. Look what you're calling.
3: Getting one. This is your sign to go ahead and get one.
0: Yeah, man. Hey, man.
4: Maybe.
0: Is it crazy or past HR rules if I brought you one? That'd be crazy, right? Hell yeah. How do you accept that? Like, okay, that's kind of gross. Yeah, I heard it. Remember we were talking to Peachy about it?
2: Yeah.
5: White elephant gift right here, bro.
3: Nah, don't put Peachy in it. Don't put Peachy in it.
0: Hell, you know who called?
2: Yeah.
0: What are you talking about, Peachy? Now my rose whole virginity of not knowing.
4: Right.
0: Now anytime somebody asks me for the rose, now I know exactly what it is.
2: Sheesh.
0: When was the last time you rosed out, Peachy?
2: Rosed out.
3: Listen, about 2-3 o'clock this morning.
0: Okay, there it is. She's like, that's why I'm in such a good mood.
4: Right.
0: Hey, Peachy, are you in a relationship?
3: No, I am not.
0: Damn. See, I wouldn't even mind the assistance and the help.
2: Yeah.
0: You know what I'm saying? I ain't mad at you.
3: It's good, though. You ain't got to worry about no cheating, no nothing. Oh, loyal hands.
0: Like, you don't come home and your peachy's not there. You don't have to check your peachy's phone.
4: Independent.
0: The peachy not hanging out. I mean, the rose not hanging out with the homie.
4: Yeah.
0: You know what I'm saying?
3: I don't worry about it being stuck on GTA 6.
0: There it is.
4: Right.
0: You don't have to go through the rose's phone.
2: Man.
0: The benefits of the rose.
4: Yeah,
0: there it
4: inspired.
0: Is right there. Hit us up, man. Who or what do you wish you never got introduced to? 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Big Boys
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0: cause everybody wanna talk like they got something to say, but nothing comes out when they move their lips, just a bunch of gibberish. I'm back like they forgot about Dre.
1: 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Hey, it's me, Cappuccino, and y'all, this has been a very busy week in regards to the news. I'm talking about everything from politics right on down to name brands that we wear, and I'm talking about Converse. Have you guys accepted Converse's apology? Because if you've been hiding underneath a rock, you're probably going to hear or see their ad, right? Which was a bit controversial because technically it was a picture of a woman holding a pair of Converse. But when you really look at it because of the way the lighting is, a lot of people said that the imagery depicted KKK, the KKK hat. And

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fans, the Beehive, they probably already know about this, but here's some news you can use, because her 2006 album, B-Day, y'all, it reached number one on Billboard's top R&B albums chart, marking her sixth chart-topping album in the genre. Pretty much it dethroned Michael Jackson's Thriller. What? Like, how do

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Got Invogue, My Lovin' on the way after Usher and Alicia Keys. 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
1: Snoop Dogg, driving like it's hot. 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
1: Give me 50 Magic Stick. Dola White hanging with you on this Saturday afternoon. I've got requests on the way for Kanye and Jamie Foxx, Gold Digger. But right now, let's keep it moving with some classic Usher. It's nice and slow. What you doing?